0: This is jam high.
1: Ladies and gentlemen, my name is Janelle. This is your Deutsche Jam coming at you live. Guys who are currently live streaming, I'm going to reset the live. That way you can jump into the second half of the show. I want to thank you so much for tuning in. But those of you guys who tune into the radio or are live streaming, I want to thank you for your time. And we're going to keep this party going. The sun is slowly starting to go down. So the vibes are going to start getting a little bit more smooth, a little bit more cool, exactly how we like it. And I want you to reimagine yourselves. So we're going to be driving down Maine or whatever. You know, it's beautiful blue skies, but picture it more of a dark navy blue, okay, but very blue skies. You know, stars are out, and we're in a drop top right now, multiple cars, okay? Each car, you're with a honey, okay? So if you have a honey, that's great. You and your honey are currently in a whatever color gloss Cadillac, drop top, hydraulics if you want it, leather seats, so it can be a baby blue Cadillac with white seats. It could be a red Cadillac with black seats. It could be whatever, pink bubblegum, whatever you want. Okay, if you got a honey, that's great. You're with your honey, okay? And honey's gender neutral, so you could be a female and you could be with your honey, whoever she or he may be, okay? Or if you don't have a honey, we will supply you with the honey of your choice, okay? Somebody beautiful will be sitting next to you, okay? I will be sitting with my honey in the front, you know, my beautiful, beautiful pearl. And I'm trying to think about what kind of Cadillac we're in. Maybe it's a baby blue? Because I'm currently, I mean, I took the jersey off, but I'm currently wearing all white with a white jersey, oversized, with blue print, white forces, white socks, white sweats, you know, gold watch, froze, looking nice. I'm looking great. And I'm going to picture my honey next to me. She's also looking amazing. And as always, love having you, love you. The stars are you. This is all you. I'm simply just driving. And I'm going to be leading the way, and we're going to just go through a straight shot, okay? If you want to have your arm around your honey, more than welcome. If you like the arm around you, even better, more than welcome, okay? And we're going to hit our location. We're going to go to a little drive-in movie theater with a big screen. We're all going to park. You can close your top if you want to, if you want some privacy, or you can have the top open. It's completely up to you. We're cliffside, so meaning it's a drive-in movie theater, but we're cliffside, so it's kind of off the cliff. So don't drive too far, and we're going to kick it with our honeys tonight. Again, my name is Janelle. It's your Deutsche Jam, and let's get it. Los Gates, 97.3 FM Richmond, coming at you live right here in the studio. Love you. Also.

Also, ladies and gentlemen, let's keep this party going. I want my phone back. So we're off the live stream and online, and we're just here in person, enjoying our night, having a great night. Guys, I love you. May we have a beautiful evening. Have a great night. I love you so, so, so, so, so, so much. Where's the honeys at? Where's your honey at? Hold your honey close. Honey, come close. Hold your honey close. Honey, come close. Hold your honey close. Get your honey close. Yo, we love the honeys. Honeys, we love you. We're nothing without you. And you know it. Looking hot. Looking good. Absolutely. You deserve the world. And luckily for you, we'll provide it.

Shout out to Straw too, the VP. 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I was like, oh, you scared me. I was in such a flow. That makes me happy though. I love when people from the studio are able to get a glimpse of the show. And shout out to Straw. And shout out to the great things that he's doing in WRAR. Shout out to all of us and the things that we do for WRAR. But it's always good bumping into each other. You ready? Come on.

I'm gonna close my top really quick. I'm gonna have some alone time with my honey. Do whatever you guys want to do. Enjoy your night. It's your Thori Chaw Jam. I'm your host, Janelle. It's 97.3, closing the top.

What do you want? What do you want? No. Don't you see I'm with somebody right now? No, I... What happened? Yo, you're killing my vibe. You're killing the vibe. I'm sorry, baby. I'm sorry. I'll be back. Give me like 2 minutes. I swear to God, if it's not as serious as you say, I swear to God, I am not playing. I swear to, what is it? What do you want to show me? What do you want to show me? No. All right, show it to me. What is it? It's around the corner. Okay. Oh my God, what is that? What is that? No, I didn't even know that was here. Yeah, we can definitely move all the cars over here. Hey, yo, team. Everybody, start your engines. Come around the corner. Park over here. This gives us a nice beach view. Let me go get my honey really quick. Hey, baby. Let's get high, let's get high, let's get. Damn. You ready? I'm sorry. No, let me show you something really fast. You like that? That's Amalfi Coast. Oh yeah. Come on, baby. Yes, you.

0: Ay.
1: This is jam high. 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
0: Ladies and gentlemen, so this is your Deutsche Jam. I'm your host, Janelle. We're having a beautiful night. So this next song I'm going to play, I don't know if you guys have ever had a song that like you can't stop listening to, but I'm going to play a song by De La Rose. I love De La Rose. If she tours the U.S., I will be buying a ticket. But anyway, she came out with this song, and literally I heard it at like noon and I played it on repeat for literally like 4 hours, 4 hours and 20 minutes. And it was just so good. Like the vibe, just like it was, I love her and I love her music. I love her energy. I love her style. I love who she is. I love how she's relentlessly herself, authentically herself. I love how beautiful she is. And like, and it's interesting because I feel like people may see the Rose and like be like, well, she's not like blah, blah, blah, but she's so beautiful. She's so, and you know what? And I'm not going to go into the topic of beauty too much. She's so beautiful. She's just beautiful. Like just she is everything. And I want to highlight her. Now, guys, all these songs that I've played, I have not created a playlist. I simply just cue as I go. I just feel the vibe and I move. But there's so many songs that I listen to in my just day-to-day life that like is good music. Like I listen to nothing but good music, but I can't remember the melody of it or the sound of it. Not because it's not good, simply because it hasn't been imprinted into my head the way that certain songs simply just have, based off repetition, based off of whatever it may be. And but I want to play this song. I don't remember the melody enough to know if it cues in well with Summer Love, but it's good enough that we can just restart the vibe right here. The song is called La Monda. I think it's La Monda. L-A space M-O-N-D-A. La Monda. With De La Rose and Ryan Castro. It's a great song. You're going to love it. I loved it. And shout out to De La Rose. Shout out to 97.3 FM Richmond. Shout out to you guys tuning in live. My name is Janelle. I love you so, so, so, so, so, so, so, so, so much. Have a good night. Enjoy this song. Aizu.

Can you guys tell why I love that song for 4 hours? Yes. Yahi, come to the mic. Lighting, spotlight. I am your host, Janelle Terdeutscher-Jam.

If I may, this one's for the adults. This is not for the kids. This is for the grown folk. This is not for the kids. This is for us. This is for the honeys. Where's my honey at? Where's my honey? You outside? Are you inside tonight? Either or. I'm here. Love you. Sunny 7.3.

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1: All right, ladies and gentlemen, let's continue with De La Rose. Again, this one's for the honeys. This one's for the love. Again, my name is Janelle. I don't know where you're currently tuned in from. Maybe you're at the house, okay? Maybe you're on the couch. You know, maybe you're currently, you know, having your night routine, like you don't want to go out, you just want to stay in, you just made yourself a beautiful dinner, or maybe you ordered yourself something in, maybe you're on a self-care routine, it doesn't matter, and maybe you got the radio on and you're listening to me, and for that, I'm so grateful, and I'm so happy to be here with you tonight. Thank you for inviting me into your space. I'm so happy to be here right now. I wish I could be here right now, but it's okay. It's okay. You're listening and I am talking to you through music. And if I saw that smile right now, I'm already like, phew. but but my name is Janelle, and I'm so happy to be here with you tonight. This next song is by De La Rose, and it's called Call Center, and luckily translated. Apparently, it's about that long-distance love, and I don't know. I feel like I have a heart that goes for miles, but I got that heart that you can still feel for miles, meaning, you know, I mean, even you guys, you know, you're tuned in. You can probably feel it. You know what I mean? You feel like I'm talking to you. You feel like we're vibing. You feel like you know me. You feel like you're actually hearing somebody speaking your language, and maybe you're not here with me right now, but you're here with me right now, and that's just a call to say that my love goes so far, and you know that we're all connected and we're interconnected, and I'm so happy to be here tonight and to talk to you guys, but more specific, I'm so happy to talk to you tonight. Thank you so much for tuning in. I love your support, and I just all right, let's listen to this song. I'm your host, Janelle. This one's for the honeys. This one's for you. And it's 97.3 FM Richmond. Aizu.

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0: Yes, we do.

Babani, thank you. No angels, it's your turn. Guys, welcome to the famous girl group that premiered in Germany back in the early 2000s. This is a global hit that never hit the globe because a radio host as dope as me was not around to give them U.S. recognition. So my name is Janelle, highlighting the early 2000s, the premiere of No Angels from the famous, what do you call those shows? Casting show, Pop Stars. The song is called Daylight in Your Eyes.

ladies and gentlemen. All right, brief interruption. So my name is Janelle. This is your Deutsche Jam coming at you live right here on 97.3 FM Richmond, your favorite radio station. And my name is Janelle. It's your Deutsche Jam, if I didn't already say it. I want to go over a couple of things. So number one, WRIR wants to say a big thank you to our generous underwriters. We encourage you to say your thanks as well. 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Next, Big Brothers, Big Sisters is proud to have served thousands of people in Richmond, Petersburg, Hopewell, and Hampton Roads by matching caring, compassionate adult mentors to kids with unlimited potential. 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Whether you enjoy passing a football or reading a book, there's a kid out there who has similar interests and who needs someone like you to look up to in life. To find out how you can get involved, visit bigbrobigsis.com. And you guys already know I'm an advocate for the kids. I am an advocate for the kids. I love the kids. I support the kids. I protect the kids. I encourage the kids. And I want the kids to thrive. So that being said, if you feel like you got the mind and the spirit to really give these kids exactly what they need, please visit bigbrobigsis.com, okay, to get involved. Other than that, you know, I want to continue on. Guys, I know we're having a great night tonight, and we have a little bit longer left. I love being here. I like sharing my time. I love just hanging out with you guys. To be honest, you know, whenever I'm on this show, what it feels like to me is like we're just a bunch of kids in the playground having way too much fun. Sometimes it gets crazy. You know, sometimes somebody skids a knee and it gets sad. Sometimes we don't want recess to be over. And sometimes we feel like it's never going to end. Either or, guys, you know, I love you so, so much. Thank you so much for your time, and thank you so much for your support. My name is Janelle. You know, you can follow me on Instagram. It's dose_of_Nelly. The show is called Deutsche Jam. You know, it's every single Friday from 7 to 9 p.m. coming at you live. If this helped you in any kind of way, you know, I can only recommend that you share it with a friend, share it with a homie. You know, I have so many listeners that, you know, I couldn't be more grateful for, you know, people that I didn't even know were listening to me. You know what I mean? Because for me, I'm just in a room with a microphone and I'm playing the music that I love. You know what I mean? And I'm just having fun. And, you know, you might just be happening to listen to me. It's like I'm in the shower. Okay. And I think nobody's home and I'm singing in the shower and I'm giving it my all and you hear me and you're just like, oh my God, like, you know what I mean? But it's beautiful at the same time. So, you know, just like I bumped into Straw and, you know, I was grabbing my phone from the kitchen because I was live streaming the radio for my listeners online. And, you know, I heard a loud noise and I didn't know what that was, but I kept walking because this building's a little scary when you're by yourself. And anyway, I kept walking. Then I heard a voice from behind me and I was like, oh my gosh, you scared me. And but I was like so in the flow of my moment. And then he said something. I'm like, what'd you say? And then, like, you know, whatever, he said what he said. And it was just warming because, like, you know, I didn't know that I don't know who's listening, you know what I mean? And the fact that he was listening kind of warms me because, you know, I'm just being me and I'm just vibing with you and it's just me and you in a room. And the fact that he was in the room with me and felt that love, and I don't know which part maybe spoke to him the most, but, like, he felt like, yeah. And it's honestly, Straw, that really warmed me. You know what I mean? I wasn't ready for the interaction, you know, but, like, it warmed me to see you and just have that moment with you. And I thank you for tuning into the show and you giving me your support. I don't know if you're listening right now. You know, I don't know how long I have the attention span of everybody. It could be for 5 minutes, 10 minutes, 2 hours, 1 hour. I don't know. But if you are listening, Straw, I do want to thank you for your support. I want to thank you so much for tuning into the show and just kind of hearing what I'm doing
And I like it when people tune into the show on random, like you just so happen to tune in to 97.3 and you're hearing this, or maybe you're a repeat listener and you couldn't make it last time or the time before that, but you happen to make it now. Or, you know, maybe you're going out to see friends and you know for a fact that this show is going to be on. It's going to give you what you need. And so you're tuned in and nobody's calling, but everybody's here. And that's beautiful. And I love you guys. I love you guys so, so much. I really do. And you guys make me so happy. And I'm happy if I can make you happy. I'm happy if I can make you feel anything, loved, cared for, seen, heard, motivated.

And gentlemen, the time has finally come. So guys, my name is Janelle. Thank you so much for your time. Thank you so much for your spirit. Thank you so much for your love. Thank you so much for traveling through this show with me and just listening to great music and kicking it and going places and just doing what we do best, which is have a good time. That being said, my name is Janelle. This is your Daisha Jam, again, coming at you live right here on 97.3 FM Richmond, your favorite independent radio station. You can catch me again next Friday from 7 to 9 p.m. I can't wait to see you then. And guys, like always, I'm wishing you a beautiful Friday night. Please be safe, but also please have a good time, whether you're in the house, laying on the couch, or if you're out with friends or you're going to go out. Do your thing. Enjoy your Friday night. Have a blessed weekend. And if you need me, you know where you can find me. I'm going to leave you guys with two songs, and I'm going to shift you off to Matt so you guys can rock on. But other than that, I love you. It's your Deutsche Jam. Bis später. Tschüss, ciao, auf Wiedersehen und okay. Tschüss. It's your Deutsche Jam. I'm your host, Janelle, 97.3 FM, Richmond.

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It's time for a little Guitar Inferno. Dr. Entropy here for the next 2 hours. We're going to be bringing you some of the best guitar rock from around the world. A lot of metal in hour number two. A lot of, it's a mixed bag of stuff in hour number one. Should really be a kind of a celebratory note for the program tonight. It's really just been such a weird week, though. Today was a weird day. Yesterday was super weird. A big roller coaster of emotions. A lot going on in my personal life. With a good result, ultimately, in that I landed my, kind of my dream job, or at least the, by far one of the best options that was remaining to me out there in the job market. So I'm happy about that. Kind of a circuitous route to get there, but it's okay. When all's well that ends well, I guess. So anyway, we're going to play some cool, weird stuff this hour to sort of reflect my mood. First off, we got a little Congeals. This is the band that did a split release with the band Comacozer that we love here, and they certainly more than held their own. This is a track called Lane from the Reverberations LP.

How would I sum up the show so far tonight? Well, good and plenty. And that was the plenty part right there. Plenty with a brand new track called Canyon from an unnameable and unpronounceable Desire. That's his newest full-length release. Excellent tour de force of sort of post-djent instrumental guitar madness. Stellar Death was in that block as well. The Cosmic Stylings from Sentient Chapter 1 called Capacity to Suffer. Those guys are long overdue for some new material. They're out of the DC area, I believe, and would love to hear them put some new stuff out. Supersonic Dragon Wagon was in that block as well, with Strange Illusion from their release From the Deep. They have a couple albums under their belt, and they keep popping up in my Facebook algorithm somehow, so I figured that would help to exercise those demons tonight if we went ahead and actually played a track, which wasn't too bad, actually. Congulus led us off with Lane from the Reverberations Volume 2 compilation. I keep saying compilation, it's really more of a collaboration. It's a split release between them and Coma Kozer. Okay, you're all caught up. WIR.org has got your streaming live set list. I allude to my personal problems at the top of the show, which I won't dwell on, other than to say, I woke up yesterday thinking I was not going to get a job, and then by the end of the day, I had gotten the job. Some crazy stuff happened from start to finish that I managed to navigate with uncharacteristic tact and aplomb, so I'm very proud of myself for getting to where I wanted to be, and so I guess I should be happy now, you know. Sometimes it's just getting there is so goddamn frustrating along the way. It taints things for a while, but it'll pass, I'm sure, and just the good, positive feeling will remain. To accentuate that, let's go ahead and get into some Angie DePatrine. They are going to be appearing here live in the Richmond area as part of the Iron Blossom Festival coming up in September. I finally went ahead and got my ticket for that night, Sunday night, I believe. And this is from their Volume 1 release called it's called Labyrinth. And yeah, it's a couple French-Canadian guys, so they got that going for them.

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We are wrapping up our first hour. That was Polyphia with a single they released a while back, Goat. I believe that was later. It came out as part of New Levels, New Devils full-length release as well. Always a fine way to wrap up the hour with a little Polyphia there. All right, we had Stevie Skyline, great performer. With Seasons of a Selfish Man, that's from Tesseract, his newest release. Glass Beams with the live version of Rattlesnake. I believe that's also recorded live from KEXP, which is the same place that Angine de Poitrine was recorded that really helped them blow up. That performance just became viral, a sensation across the country, and that really helped bring them to national prominence. I believe it's the same station, so props to them. Primus was in that block as well. The Old Grizz, that's from A Handful of Nugs. Bootsy Collins and Bunkin', that's always a dangerous combination. Total Psycho, that's from Metal Health, their latest collaborative release. Another very ill collaboration, Rings of Saturn's Lucas Mann and Charles Caswell of Buried Alive teaming up for Dads. That track's about 8 years old now. It has come back into prominence because I think it's been recently transcribed for one of those guitar player games. And also there's some kind of video, I think maybe, that's been released in conjunction with the recent anniversary. So that one's always good to throw into the set list as well. Morrow with Glass from Full Moon. That's an outstanding Polish composer, guitarist, visual artist that is very much in the same vein as Angine de Poitrine, who led off that block with Labarek from Volume 1. There you go. You're all cut up. WRIR.org has got your streaming live set list. We're going to jump into some metal now. We're over halfway through the year now. We're officially the last day of July. We're almost into August, so it's a good time to reflect and see, what are our album of the year candidates so far? And there's a few that have already jumped out to the head of the pack, I feel like. First up, we've got my personal pick so far. No one's topped these guys. Archspire. The name of the album is Too Fast to Die. Pretty much tells you everything you know about what they're aiming for here. This track is called Carrion Ladder. It was the first single released off the record, and it was an outstanding choice.

All right, that was Malcolm Pugh and Sanjay Kumar on guitar right there with their band In Fury, dropping a nice one called Eternally Lie, which is off their 2026 release Heaven Wept. Psychroptic was in that block with Annihilation Pulse, which is kind of sort of the title track from their new record, The Pulse of Annihilation, out on Metal Blade. Apogean was in that block, another Artisan Era record label artist, Nasaru from Waste Where Life Began. That is their newest 2026 release. Led off the block with Archspire doing Carrion Ladder from Too Fast to Die, their 2026 effort. So yeah, it's halfway over through the year now, a little past halfway, so we're checking in on some of our Album of the Year contenders. Those first four are certainly at the top of a lot of people's lists. Have a couple more coming up in this next block here. Why, let's just see who. Curious myself. Yeah, for sure, Cryptic Shift. They are riding a lot of critical love right now. Very similar Bloody Incantation. They're getting some Album of the Year mentioned for sure. And Gore Worm out of Canada. We're going to hear from them in a moment. Kind of a dark horse contender. And then these next guys, who have been around forever, Immolation has a new record out called Descent. And a lot of people think this is a really solid record. They're one of those bands I tend not to pay as much attention to just because they've been around for so long and kind of know what they're all about, I feel like. But this is a very solid effort. The name of this track is These Vengeful Winds.

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This August, Virago Alley brings history to life on the stunning grounds of Agecroft Hall and Gardens for not one but 2 days this year. This Renaissance-style event highlights fierce female figures across the ages who have defied convention, changing history in the process. 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That's viragoalley.org. All right, this is Guitar Inferno. We are getting ready to close up shop for the week. A quick recap of that last block. Infinite Annihilator. We're playing an Infinite Annihilator song every show for the rest of the year until the new album comes out. That was Plaguebearer from the Battle of Yaldabaoth, which was their most recent one. It's been far too long. Dickie says it's coming, though, soon. Eldritch Terror was in the block as well with Pink Mist. That's a brand new single those guys just dropped. Miscreants with Oracle's Rift. Something brand new on the Season of Mist record label, kind of like more technical-oriented thrash, which was kind of cool. Had a nice long track from Cryptic Shift, Cryogenically Frozen. That's from Overspace and Super Time at 9 minutes, 24 seconds. That's actually the shortest song on the album, believe it or not. So that's an investment of your time, but well worth it. Goreworm out of Canada with Strelly, an excellent instrumental from Miasmic Solitude. And then we let off the block with Immolation doing These Vengeful Winds from Descent. There you go. You're all caught up. We got one track left, and it is from Neurosis, from their new record, An Undying Love for a Burning World. This track is called First Red Rays. Stick around. Twilight Dispatch is up next. Thanks for listening. We'll be back next week with an all-new show. Guitar Inferno out.

views caught my eyes. 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Watch, wait, don't leave. If you do, then I'll plead. 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

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They

I just got my work going for a while. 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

say this plush Jerry carpet. This is Jerry carpet. Fantastic. So, we have to tell you all, go to wpowerhour.org. See the art of the day. We'll just put this down on our website. It's great, great image. And, yeah, I like to thank everyone for calling in. And, I want to thank Rochelle. I hope you have an excellent trip to the UK. This is a fantastic city. I've never seen it before. You can get it on the eye.

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My rocks will be done in my crib as well as in public. Give us this day our daily crack as we smoke ourselves into a manic friend fair. 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

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Not through the Lord. Thank you, prayer. 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Leave me in the office. Every day is going to be. By the Lord, Sunday, Saturday,

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0: here that's coming ahead. 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Yeah. Hope you enjoy the show. You see what the show is going to be. That's what you're doing.
1: Good evening, everybody. Hello. We're the House. Thanks for always putting your Friday night with us at the Lemon House. We have some merchandise for sale over there, some t-shirts.
2: Yeah!
1: Our new album.
3: Hey, Harv, you suck!
1: We have a live CD for sale. 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Enjoy.
4: 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How you doing?
1: And thanks for Crucial for letting us play tonight.

36 EP. That is Cifa Suarez da Silva getting Bossa Brazil number 137 underway with Psiu Intimo. All of the tracks here beginning with the onomatopoetic Psiu, equivalent to PSST in English. Suarez da Silva runs an art bistro in Cuiabá, the capital city of Mato Grosso, and almost at the exact geographical center of the continent of South America. And thanks for joining another hour of the magic that is Brazilian music, which marches on in energetic fusion fashion with a track from Iconili and their self-released 2013 material. This is called Solar, and it's beaming on Bossa Brazil.

Passing Casa from the first Tribalistas album, hear a harder rock version from Ana Hatu. Before her, Alessandra Leon with Veranda, her 2009 Dois Cordões, Two Strands, another self-release. We had Ligiana Costa in there with a selection called Na, that's from 2020. And we started the set with Sola from Iconili, they're an 11-member band from Belo Horizonte, a release they called Tupi Novo Mundo. We settle down now a bit from the rock format to a Rio trio called Pietà, and their track here is called Mulher da Lua, Moon Woman, on Bossa Brazil.

Luis Enrique did Samba Skin Dean in 1964 for his Phillips album, A Bossa Moderna de Luis Enrique. The light samba before that was Teresa Cristina and Grupo Cemenchi. Now what you hear from the 2003 Deck Disc album called A Vida Me Fez Assim. Then we have that sort of walking acoustic introspective number from Luigi Luna's 2018 Un Corpo No Mundo called Asas or Wings. We began the set with the Rio Trio Pieta and Mulia da Lua from their 2015 Leve O Que Quiser, Take What You Want. And you can take what you want of a playlist. If you'd like one, contact us at brazilnut2929@gmail.com. In the back is a particularly Portuguese-sounding, well, Otto Cecilio, who did the restoration here, calls it a Fado Tango. Fair enough, that is João Miranda and Desafiadores do Norte playing Soluços de Amla, and it comes to us all the way from 1931. Yet somehow it's going to lead us into some 2024 music from Zeca Baleiro. But we can time travel like that because this is Bossa Brasileira.

our four-star Luau, brought to you with the moon. That's our second moon reference. That's his 2024 release called Usamba Nawe Ningeni. The bed in the back is the San Balanzo Trio, their self-titled 1964 album, and the track called Jacqueline K. We can only guess who that's about. And the bass player just quoted O Susanna, but we're going to roll them right into Lucy Alves and some modern fajol. Next on Bossa Brazil.

industrial hydrogen brings us almost to the close of another Boss of Brazil, which is curated, bromated, and produced rated by Roger Collins at the studio. Of course, by me, we'll end here. Mm-hmm.

Good morning. Time is now 7:01, and you are listening to WRIR LP 97.3 FM Richmond. My name's DJ Al Lupo, coming at you live from Shaco Bottom with Clean House Season 2, Episode 15. Welcome. Hope everybody had a nice week. Hope you got what you needed to take care of, taken care of. And that you also have a nice weekend to look forward to. As always, shout out to our Saturday workers. If you're driving to work right now, tuning in, hang in there, you got this. As always, I'm praying that the public at large doesn't give you too hard of a time if you're in customer service. Myself, I'm very tired this morning. Had one of those nights where I was just waking up over and over and over. Sometimes accompanied with weird dreams, sometimes not. I don't know what my deal was last night. But that's okay, because the plan was mostly just relax today, so it'll be a nap in my future. Pulling up the weather here real quick. Currently 70 degrees in the River City, excuse me. High today is going to be 88. Humidity 87%. It's been much nicer the past couple days. I haven't been walking around here wet all the time. Starting today's show with Interior Music 12 by XYR. You may have heard me mention the Interior Music series on the show before. Been checking all those out. Played a few for you

rest of the first hour is going to be rather chill. This type of vibe. So, get yourself a coffee. Maybe find somewhere comfy on the couch. And let's kick back and enjoy the music for a little bit. I'll check in with y'all in a little bit. This is Clean House Season 2, Episode 15, only on WRIR LP 97.3 FM, Richmond.

All right, that was Lagoon by Soda Light. Before that, we had Shallow Sleep by Lo Flung. Breeze Shapes by Dim Arc. And started today's show with Interior Music number 12, the short version, by XYR. Might have started the show a little quiet today. Sorry about that, folks, but I think we're back on track here. This is going to be Our Joy, a Movable Frontier by Michael Scott Dawson. Keep it locked. Clean house.

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All right, that was Anya Ngozi with Burn a Close featuring James Mollison. Did you know that your retired office computers can change lives? PCs for People is a nonprofit e-recycling company that collects retired computers from businesses, refurbishes them, and redistributes them to recovering veterans, nonprofits, and families living in low-income or underserved communities all over the state of Virginia. Since 1998, the mission at PCs for Peoples has been to bridge the digital divide so that everyone has access to low-cost, affordable computers, Wi-Fi access, and digital literacy programs. 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Just in general, as an IT person, don't ever just throw stuff away. Recycling is the way to go because, yeah, there's a lot of great programs like this where people can certainly get use out of your old equipment. Or then there's nerds like me who are researching how to build a home lab and use older stuff still on the server project side. I'm gonna learn Linux. That's what I'm telling myself. Anyways, getting into Divine Mother by Omni Gardens. Just a little over 20 minutes left in the first hour here. As always, the second hour of the show, we will pick up the energy just a little bit, get you up, get you moving, stretching. I'm doing my thing behind the board here, trying to stretch out my hips and lower back are always killing me. If anybody wants to teach me some yoga, I'm trying to remember my stretching routine from my actor training days, I think I've talked about on the show before. But enough talking. Let's listen to Divine Mother by Omni Gardens. Isn't going to be the whole track. The whole thing is actually 27 minutes long itself. So we're just going to do a selection here. And I will probably talk to y'all again at the top of the hour. Keep it locked here on Clean House, only on WRIR LP 97.3 FM Richmond. 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

Oh, I said I wouldn't check in again until top of the hour. I lied. Just gotta let you know that this is a new one from Bitchin' Bajas, one of my favorite groups from Chicago. This is gonna be a bit of Isle Peaks, the B-side to the new tape that is coming out August 28th, it looks like. I just pre-ordered a copy myself over on Bandcamp. Get into it. Isle Peaks by Bitchin' Bajas.

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Time is now 8:02, and you are listening to WRIR LP 97.3 FM Richmond. My name's DJ Al Lupo, and you are tuning in to Season 2, Episode 15 of Clean House. Welcome. I think the first hour was a little quiet. Sorry about that, guys. Figured out what was wrong over here, just being a noob, not awake. But I'm getting there. Hope everyone's Saturday is off to a good start. Even if you haven't accomplished much yet, that's okay. We've been just relaxing, doing our usual ambient first hour. Now we're gonna pick up the energy. Just a little bit. Get you moving around a little bit, figuring out what you want to do on this Saturday morning. Let me double check the weather for us here. It's currently 70 degrees, partly cloudy, but it's pretty sunny downtown right now. High is 88, humidity is 87%, so not as gnarly hot as it's been, and for that, I personally am quite thankful. Starting the second hour with Egg Old by Fools. Fool's Harp, Volume 1. This is the drummer from Grizzly Bear. I had no idea how much I would love this album going into it, but it is an all-time favorite. I've certainly played a few of the tracks off of it on the show before, so highly recommend. Next up, we'll have two tracks actually off the new Reservoir album. I played something start through the second hour last week. These are two short tracks that kind of go together, so figured why not. And then, yeah, mix of older, mix of newer, just what I've been feeling this week. So hope you guys dig it. You know, you'll find plenty of programs, events, and activities at Virginia State Parks. Virginia's 34 parks have thousands of campsites, hundreds of cabins, and more than 500 miles of trails and convenient access to Virginia's major waterways. They offer beaches, picnic shelters, family lodges, meeting facilities. We got festivals, concerts, nature programs, cultural happenings. The list goes on and on. From Cumberland Gap to the Atlantic Ocean, there is something for everyone. 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I just recently discovered there is actually a little state park 10 minutes down the street from me. Had no idea. Appomattox State Park in Matoaca. Me and the wife and the puppy dog have been exploring that. Might need to take him down there today. Shout out wife. She is at a gig at... Well, maybe I shouldn't dox my wife.
She's at a gig somewhere downtown, so we're both in the city. So shout out, wife. This is Tea by Reservoir. The next one will be Time, both featuring William Corduroy. I will check in with y'all periodically, let you know what we have been listening to. And just hope everybody has a lovely morning. Keep it locked here. This is Clean House, only on WRIR-LP 97.3 FM Richmond. 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

So that was Rebecca's Theme, and in parentheses, Water, by Art Wilson. Before that we had Sensing Not Seen by John Carroll Kirby. Again, we had Time and Tea by Reservoir featuring William Corduroy off his new Themes for Dreams. Started the second hour today with Egg Old by Fools. 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We're gonna kick it up a little bit, get into our chill out section of the show today. Keep it locked. 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

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Thought I'd check in real fast. This is Outside Man, Caliber. For this we had Downswept.

0: All right, folks. DJ El Lupo here. Gonna say a quick goodbye. This has
1: focus
0: been...
1: on you. 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
0: Oh, hang on. A little bit of a...
1: Live life at your own pace. 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
0: There we go.
1: Be patient and trust the process.
0: All right. Clean House Season 2, Episode 15. Keep it locked for British Breakfast coming up next with Gene. Everybody have a wonderful weekend. I will catch you here next weekend. This has been DJ El Lupo. Peace out.

0: 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Even when things begin to fall apart, stay strong.
1: 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All right. I love doing the outro music, man. That was perfect. 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

0: And this is the British Breakfast. My name is Gene, and I'm in a giddy mood today. It's been one hell of a week, and the week continues. And it's been a very, very good and very trying and taxing week, but had many, many good aspects to it. And of course, we'll talk about it because it's more important that you hear about my week than, you know, that I play good music. So anyway, how is everybody this morning? That's good. I will talk more about what I'm talking about here a little bit later in the show, but I want to go ahead and get music started here. Now, there's this little old group from Liverpool called the Beatles. They're never going to make it. Luckily, you know, I've been able to get some bootleg stuff. Oh, I'm just kidding. You know, they did okay. Not as good as Roy Storm and the Hurricanes, and Ringo Starr should have stayed with them, a.k.a. Richard Starkey. But, you know, sometimes we make incorrect career decisions. So anyway, let's go ahead and start off with the Beatles. If it wasn't for the Beatles, I wouldn't be doing the show. That's a fact, Jack. So let's go to the Let It Be album, 1970 on that. Truly one of the British Breakfast's favorite cuts. Not played often, but played today. A very, very long six-song set to start the show. Here we go. The Beatles, 97.3 FM.
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So basically, I've kept every CD that I ever burned for the show since 2005. Really, seriously. They're in various boxes, either in storage or in my house. It really doesn't matter because it's taken over both things, and that's okay. I was talking with Al about physical music before the show and analog stuff, and he said, you know, you're probably smart to keep all that stuff. I was like, oh, well, thanks. But he said I was smart about something. Now, anyway, the Mystery Jets was the name of that group. Did they not tour here recently or something? Or maybe, you know, that was 16 years ago. I'm not sure. Lady Gray is the name of the song from the album Serotonin, which came out in that magical, mystical year of 2010, which I survived somehow. That was a year that yours truly stopped drinking alcohol. That was 16 years ago. I'm not afraid to talk about that. I ain't running for president. If I did, I'm a lot better guy than he is. I didn't say that, actually. Anyway, Insecure Men, it's not a political show. Insecure Men has a new release. That's Saul Adamczewski. Formerly of Fat White Family, he's involved, been involved in other projects as well throughout the years. Another man who has had his ups and downs when it's come to addiction. Right now, he's on an up, as far as I know, and doing very, very well after a seven-year hiatus from albums that he did. He released one, I guess it was now, 2024, right? New material out. And he, there's just something about his droning or whatever he's doing or talking about is really hits me well. L.A. Pool Blues is the name of that song. It's a single from hopefully a forthcoming album, just released. Before that, More Chiba, going back to 2010 again. Blood Like Lemonade is the name of that song from the same album title. Blur, just a personal favorite, will always remind me of Digits, the listening bar, an old compact store where yours truly was the store manager at the store on Broad Street, owned by Pete Conti, who will listen to this show sometimes. It's still around Richmond, too. Blur and She's So High was one of our featured artists, I remember, from the album Leisure, 1991 on that, and you know, right then and there, I can tell you. And some people are going to argue with me. Sorry, I had to clear my throat. Some people are going to argue with me about Blur versus Oasis. And I know they're big Oasis fans. And I'm sure that you've noticed I don't play much because to me it was Blur all the way the whole time. And any of you Oasis fans, you know I'm out there everywhere on social media, especially on Instagram and Facebook. Actually, that's the only thing that I'm on or whatever. You know, give me a good deep request for Oasis that I can play, okay? And I will. I promise. Before that, boy, I forgot how much I love this. MIA, right? It Takes Some Muscle from 2010 from the Maya album. And where is she now? I'm sorry. I hope she's alive. I don't know. I haven't heard anything from her lately, so I'm not quite sure what has happened. Anybody want to shed some light on that for me, too? That would be terrific. The Beatles before that, Two of Us from the Let It Be album from 1970. That'll always remind me of Camp Virginia. And a friend that I made, his name was, hopefully he's still around, named Jeff Schulenberg. And Jeff was from Germany. He was from Munich. And that was very unusual for Camp Virginia, considering that most people were from Virginia. And at Camp Virginia, they made us play baseball, which was cool with me because I actually played baseball. And, yeah, but Jeff didn't. You don't play much baseball in Munich. But what we did share in common was a tremendous love of the Beatles. And I traveled to camp, yes, with a portable record player, I wish I still had it, a little portable record player where I had Sgt. Pepper's, the White Album, and Let It Be. I had all of those, and we must have listened to them a million times ad nauseum and driven people crazy around us. Wonderful memories. Hats off to you, Jeff Schulenberg. All righty. So I'm going to talk just a little bit more because it has been quite a week. As some of you may know, I have started what I call a new old job with the company I worked with before. I'm very happy. It is extremely challenging for me to do what they have asked me to do, but I have done my best to meet that challenge, and it has been very beneficial to me to start using that cerebrum and cerebellum again in ways that will help the planet, the Earth, and not hurt it. You know, it's been wonderful. So on Wednesday,
excuse me, on Wednesday, I celebrate my 68th birthday, which is rather miraculous, too, when you think about it. More importantly than anything, today, Saturday, August 1st, 1981, I got married. I married my high school sweetheart, Beth. We've been married for 45 years. We've had some ups and downs in a big, big way, no doubt about that, just like most of us have. But somehow, you know, we have been able to weather the storm at least up to this date. And I just want to thank her for everything that she's done for me, including keeping me alive. If it wasn't for her, I might have been in an assisted living program at one point last year or the year before, whatever it was. So thank you for everything. Thank you for the great kids that we have, three wonderful kids, Bobby, Dylan, and what's the other one? Oh, yeah, Dr. Princess, Jacqueline, Bobby, Dylan. She didn't get that either, you know, when I named the kids. They were my two oldest, Bob, Dylan. Anyway, let's get back to music. That's going to be most of my talking for the day today, I think, you know, but I wanted to share that with you. Yes, we're both native Richmonders. We got married here in Richmond. All activities happened here in Richmond until we disappeared to Winter Park for a couple of years, but that didn't last. We had to come home. That's what we do. That's what Richmonders do. They eventually come home sooner or later, whether it's alive or in a casket, but we come home. All right, so in honor of all those things, I'm playing Traffic, John Barleycorn Must Die. Now, some of y'all know the story of John Barleycorn, and I am proud to say that for me, he did die in 2010. Love some Traffic. Stevie Winwood, very, very young when he was doing this sort of stuff. So we're going to play a couple of long cuts, some new stuff in this particular set that is really, really great. And thank you for listening to my blabbing. The blabbing now stops and the music starts. 97.3 FM Traffic.

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0: When you get in it.
1: I see moves. Same for myself. I see them for my audience. And I blend those things. And then eventually I get a whole string of things.

Hi, everybody. How are you? There are people walking around today. I'm not used to that on a Saturday morning, but it sure is nice to have some company. Yeah, WRIR is moving and shaking, man. The opportunities out there, they are having so much fun. They're going out into the community more often. Very, very proud of the younger generation that has taken over leadership here at WRIR and has got a lot of us moving and shaking with them. The new energy is here. We're settling in. Things are going to start happening. I think we're going to get ready to enter to the next phase with live bands and such, talk radio kicking in too. So things are happening, and I'm so glad to be a part of it. I'm truly, truly grateful to be here. All right, Cocteau Twins, right? Lorelei, you know, I love them. You know, they just, they're singing just, you know, pretty much nonsense, but doesn't it make sense? Makes a lot more sense than a lot of non-nonsense. Treasure, 1984, way back when on that, on the wonderful 4AD Records. Before that, another Burn CD from 2013, Moon Visionaries. I'm so glad that I did this because I'll play stuff that I just haven't played for that long. You know, Moon Visionaries and Getting Out from their album Somewhere Way Up High. Prior to that, Goat Girl. Group is still happening. Hopefully they'll be able to keep it coming. I know they released something relatively recently, but back in 2021, they sounded terrific. Anxiety Feels was the name of that song from the album On All Fours. Beth Orton, who I've been a fan of for many years as well, has also released new material. And I played a song called Cigarette Curls from her new album, The Ground Above. We went back to that era in between Syd Barrett and Dark Side of the Moon, you know, the Umma Gumma, Adam Hart Mother metal, Pink Floyd, when they're, you know, kind of trying to find their new direction, I suppose, after Syd went off forever. And they put out some good material, probably from that era. That's definitely a British Breakfast fave. Fearless was the name of the song for the 1971 album Metal. And then we went way, way back for a young Stevie Winwood and Traffic and John Barleycorn Must Die from 1970. That's pretty cool because 40 years later in 2010, John Barleycorn died again. But anyway, guys, welcome to the British Breakfast. We're playing some new and old music, trying to mix it and make everybody happy, or as many people as happy or sad if you choose to be, whatever you want to be. That's fine. I can do that too. But let's see here. We have some new stuff. Definitely. Here we go. Now we have the new stuff, Gene, okay? You announced it a little bit too early. We have some fun new stuff coming up here. This band is starting to make a mark. When I played them before, you know, for the first time a couple of years back, I was like, yeah, pretty cool. Not only that, but they have a pretty cool name for the band. They're called Man Woman Chainsaw. And yeah, that's a cool name too. So let's play something brand new by them. They're on Fiction Records, label known for putting out really, really cool stuff. Let me look around, make sure everything's okay. And it sure does appear, and the tree right in front of me is looking awful pretty this morning. And it's a day of celebration and a week of celebration, for sure, for yours truly, and my family, I think, and in general, because the weather's beautiful today. Okay, let's play some new music. How about that? Man, Woman, Chainsaw, thank you so much for tuning in to the British Breakfast on 97.3 FM.

Boy, we... They're still doing something. I guess the song's not over. That was kind of cool. I forgot about that part of the song, so I shut my mouth. How's everybody doing today? This is Gene from the British Breakfast doing British Breakfast music. At 11 o'clock, Paul Ginger comes in for Paul's Boutique with an eclectic mix of various shapes and sizes and genres of music. And it goes on and on throughout the day. Live music, most of the day for sure. And hope you're all having a good Saturday morning. That was Shakespeare's Sister. Hormonally Yours was the name of that album that came out in 1992. The song was considered, we were thinking about doing a drop with this song. In other words, you know, using part of this song for an intro for the British Breakfast, like a promo called Hello, Turn Your Radio On. Still thinking about it. I haven't played that song probably in at least 10 years. But anyway, another one too, Peter and Carrie, I Don't Know, from their album La Trimoile. I didn't say that right at all. Where's French Kiss Radio when you need them? You know, I made it to intermediate French, and you know, and I got a C+ in college, you know, my freshman year. Anyway, and that was my French career right there. 2012 on that. Prior to that, from the 90s again, World of Twist and The Storm from their album Quality Street. Really cool cover to that album. 1991, brand new release. I missed a few seconds of it. The CD player slipped. And I apologize to Bathing Suits if they were listening. It was banned from Leeds. Swan Princess from their EP Kill Bathing Suits. Let's see here. Where did we start this set here? Okay, did we go all the 1, 2, 3, 4? Edwin Collins in 70s Night from his album I'm Not Following You from 1997. Now, obviously, that was not Edwin Collins singing. Edwin Collins is Scottish. Hello, Scott Pembleton. Scottletons. Pemble Scots. Edwin Collins was in the band Orange Juice in the 80s. On lead vocals there is none other than the late, great Marky Smith from The Fall, mumbling about something that is irrelevant to all of us. So listen to his rumblings and mumblings, because they make no sense at all, which, as I said before, makes complete sense in 2026. So anyway, Edwin Collins, 70s Night, I'm Not Following You. And we start off the set with a new release by Man, Woman, Chainsaw, Something Else to Give from their new album called Cannonball. All right. Oh, we're getting close to that time, so let's go ahead and kick into music. Oh, my goodness, this is going to be fun, too. Thank you so much for joining me this morning, guys. All right, the name of this group is Wild Smiles. Once again, going back to one of those old Burn CDs from 2013, 13 years ago. Pulling out groups that were around for a minute and then gone, but yours truly has saved them. All right, groups that were during that period of time, late 2000s and early 2010s, you didn't know where the music was going to come from. An MP3? E-music, CD, you know, the formats were all gobbledygooped, and I think as a result of that, a lot of bands just didn't get the love and attention that they needed during that period. But I'm here to keep it going, because I've saved it all. So here's one of those groups, Wild Smiles, and I don't know, I might talk one more time, I'm not sure. If not, I'll see you next week. Next week is Alley-Oop only. And also, I think the following week, Paul and I will work that out too. But anyway, 97.3 FM, Wild Smiles.

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0: Paul's Boutique, and they're in
1: Richmond.
2: Hello. It is 11 o'clock here in Richmond, Virginia, time once again for the Paul's Boutique Show. Here and only here on WRIR-LP 97.3 FM Richmond. And I have a special guest with me here, as I so often do. I need to turn your mic on. That was my fault. Let's try that again. Let's try that even again. See if I can hear you. Yeah, I think you're there. I'm going to make you super loud. All right. Well, thank you to Jean. And we have...
3: My name is DJ Rose.
2: Yes, DJ Rose. DJ Rose, can you be extra loud? Because I'm...

0: not sure I'm hearing you super well, but all right. So DJ Rosa and Witchy are here, and that's right. So we both been traveling. You were where? Where were you?
1: In New Jersey.
0: Yes. So you were in New Jersey, having a good time with your grandma and grandpa, mama and papa. And I was in Iceland, so for part of that time, or last week. So today's show is going to be music from Iceland and some things I discovered on my trip and then some subsequently. But I went to the Punk Museum in Reykjavik, etc. And we're starting off with an oldie here. This is Hiljomar with Þú og Ég. And here it is.

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But the people don't care because the snow over there is so bright, they nearly go blind.

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But they live off the land and lend each other a hand on this island where night is their day. They have punished me, if I dare tell you, and if I ask them, they'd say they don't know. 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

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But then one dark day, smoke blew in their way and the temperatures got higher. On the horizon they saw fire, and the waters did rise, and the snow started melting away. And the people weren't tearful, or fearful, or scared, because the secret was out there. At last, the secret was shared. They watched as the ice turned to water, and streamed down into the sea, and lit up the ocean, and crept in slow motion toward a world they never did see. And people in lands around the planet were in shock as the light came to shore. It lit up the beaches, and even their teachers couldn't say what the bright light was for. It flowed upstream through the mountains, burst out through their fountains, breaking all life's natural laws, till it lit up the planet. And all who lived on it were touched by this magical force, and they looked all around at the sky and at the ground. They realized the damage they'd done. As they started to cry, their tears filled the sky, and the black storm clouds gathered above. And then the heavens opened, and the rains came to show them that their world needs a little more love. At the top of the world, there's an island, place where the sun never shines, but the people don't care, because the snow over there is so bright the sun's in their mind.

0: All right. Hello, hello. It's DJ Paul G with... Stuck. Got stuck over there. What is happening with you?
1: Okay,
0: hello. There you are.
1: Ouch.
0: Much louder now, so that's good. All right. DJ Rose is here with me, and we are playing some music. All music today from the tiny little island at the top of the world, Iceland. And we just heard Johan Johansson and Company with Good Night Day, the name of that track. Before that, the Icelandic band Amina featuring Lee Hazelwood with the song called Hilly. At the top of the world, with them. Before that, from 1972, Svan Fridur with What's Hidden There. We also heard Kling Klang by Datar and Ljomar with Thu Ogeg. Leading off the show with some 60s music, some post-Beatlemania stuff from Iceland, and we're gonna be doing all, you know, kind of all of that, and then contemporary stuff, etc. All right, Rose, anything else you wanna say before we play our next song?
1: Well, enjoy the music.
0: Yes, thank you. This is Olaf Arnolds with Tari Morgensarid. All right, here we go.

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1: Hello everybody.
0: And Witchy here too with us. And we're playing music from the little island in the North Atlantic, Iceland. We just heard some new stuff there, classical music. Hildur Guðnadóttir, she's a cellist. That was called Bear, the name of that one. Before that, we heard True Brot with Lusta du a Regnia. And that one was originally released in 1969. Some newer music from Mum. That was the track Mild at Heart from their most recent album, History of Silence. We also heard Oliver Devaney doing Burn the Drum, a single from him. We got a chance to see him play in Iceland at this little kind of community space called Mingi in Reykjavik. It was pretty cool. There's some experimental cellist that opened that show. Olaf Arnold's in there too with another newer track, Tari Morgensreed. The name of that one. All right, Rose, we got one coming up. Is there anything else you want to say before we hear this one?
1: No.
0: Okay. This one actually is not Icelandic, but it's by the artist Glenn Hansard, who passed away recently, unexpectedly, and in a motorcycle accident. But I thought it fit well with these songs, so we're gonna play his song Leave a Light here from the Wild Willing album here on the Paul's Boutique Show.

You're the one, I'll come back.

0: All right, hi, hello again. Paul G here with DJ
1: Rose.
0: That's right, Witchie, and we're doing a whole Pulse Boutique show with Rose and Witchie, all in the music, some music from the country of Iceland. And we just heard some very early Björk vocals there from her group Tapi Tikaras, originally released in 1982. That was Filthy Ebony. We also heard newer stuff from Padan featuring her former bandmates and from the Sugar Cubes, I think. Yes, Siggy Balderson in that group. Also her former bandmate from another group, Kukul, Birgir Morgensen. So that was Padan doing Coca from 2024. Some music from Sigur Rós, Glud, from 2023. We also heard Adis Evensen with Helena's Sunrise, and Glenn Hansard starting that off with Leave a Light. Hey, Rose, did you know it's 8:04 day today? How about that?
1: What does that mean?
0: What is that? Well, it turns out 8:04 day is today at the 17th Street Farmers Market here in Chaco Bottom near our new studios. It's taking place from noon to 6 p.m. And it's a celebration here of Richmond and its music scene. There's music from the Maddie Curtis Quartet, Michael Millions, Roughshod, Willie Williams Band,

Vexine, Mighty Joshua is playing. Los Hermanos Ucranes, Hot Pants. We got Justin Golden and Devil's Coattail. So everything from experimental music, jazz, world music, some rock and roll from Vexine, and reggae, as we mentioned. So yeah, there's all kinds of live mural art and painting and other fun stuff happening here down in Chaco Bottom from noon to 6 p.m. 804 day. All right, so hopefully everybody's enjoying the lovely weather here. And on this Saturday, we got more music from Iceland here coming up in the second hour. We're going to start off here with music from the group Gusgus. This is from a town and waterfall here in the Iceland area called Selfoss. And that's the name of this track. Enjoy.

0: And we're back. Here it is 12:20, Richmond, Virginia. How's it going over there?
1: Oh.
0: Yeah, it's you.
1: You can tell me.
0: Yeah.
1: Good.
0: It's going well, huh? Excellent. So were you doing some drawing? Or were you doing some drawing? Oh my gosh. Alright, anywho, that was Unun with Ast I Viglum. And I thought that had, it reminded me a bit, seemed inspired by Björk a little bit. That was released by that Schmecklesa Records, aka Bad Taste in English. And that record label that put out the early Sugar Cubes music, etc., is still active in Reykjavik, and they have a little coffee shop, and we had a chance to check that place out. It was pretty cool. So that was released on that label in 1994. Before that, the Sugar Cubes themselves with Blue Eyed Pop, kind of sounding a little like the B-52s to me on that track, but with their own spin. And Mammut with Bloodberg in there. We also heard Goose Goose with Sophos in that set. All right. Well, it's 8:04 day going on. It's a nice day in Richmond. And this next track I'm going to play here is by a band that was like a female new wave punk band from Reykjavik that was recommended to me at Reykjavik Records there. And it's called Grulinar. So we're going to hear a track from them. Are you ready for that one, Rose?
1: Okay.
0: All right, well, let's do it. This is called CC here on the Pulse Boutique Show with Rose and Richie.
1: Enjoy.
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0: Hello there, DJ Paul G here. I'm joined by my co-host with the most and the sandwich. Oh boy.
1: Okay. Oh, this is me.
0: Yeah, that's you. And
1: DJ Rose.
0: DJ Rose right here. And we are playing some music from the country of Iceland. Mostly all music from the country of Iceland, with a couple exceptions. That was Bubi Mortens, and I learned of the importance of Bubi Mortens to the music scene there in Reykjavik at the Punk Museum there, which is quite an adventure if you're in Reykjavik and want to get schooled on the punk scene there. It's right there. And they kind of repurposed bathroom stalls to tell the history, and it's quite a scene. Anyway, that was Bolivar. Before that, Grafik with a track called Otmin, Perkur Pilnik with Flukopit, and we heard Utang Guardsmen, which is Icelandic for outsiders, and that was also Bubi Mortens' band from 1980. Midshinny, close to that I think is the song, and Rilnar with Sisi starting that off. Alright, here's Kukul. This is another early Björk band, pre-Sugar Cubes.

0: like an ice skim, no whip latte.
1: Hey, you're the Red Defender, right?
0: Yes.
1: I saw you in the paper. You saved a runaway train.
0: That's right.
1: So shouldn't you be out saving something?
0: I already stopped the bank heist this morning.
1: Evil doesn't take a break.
0: Can I sit down for a second?
1: Hey, dial back the caffeine, man.
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0: Boss with Everybody Seems So Happy and Kukul with Open the Window and Let the Spirit Fly Free. All right, Rose, we're signing off. Anything you want to say to everybody before we go?
1: Well, I hope you enjoy listening to WRIRLP 97.3 FM Richmond, and have a good day and weekend.
0: Thanks, Rose. Yes, enjoy the rest of your weekend. Here's one last one by the French artist Kavinsky, who passed away way too young recently. This is Grand Canyon from his 1986 EP, which was kind of in the front of that synth wave or whatever they're calling it, sound. How about that explanation? Anyway, enjoy the rest of your weekend. Take care. Be here, I think I'll be here actually next week with another Paul's Peak Shift, so don't have to wait too long. Bye.

We started that last set with There's Been an Accident by the Twilight Singers, followed by a combination of covers. That was the Twilight Singers with Love Supreme, a song that originally appeared on the acknowledgement track of John Coltrane's A Love Supreme. And Please Stay Once You Go Away by Marvin Gaye from 1973's Let's Get It On. Today we're covering the songs that have been covered by the songwriter and performer Greg Dooley. And we can only play four of the songs by each artist. That's one of the things of cause and effect. We can play four songs by the Afghan Whigs. Four songs by the Twilight Singers. If we were doing Prince, we could play four by Prince, four by Prince of the Revolution. As long as it's a different name, we can play more of them, but we are limited to four. So that kind of ties our hands a little bit, but also opens up an opportunity for creativity. So, Greg Dooley was born, I hope that explains it. It might not, but I'm just going to go ahead. Greg Dooley was born in Hamilton, Ohio in 1965. His first band was the Black Republicans. He briefly played drums and studied film in Ohio before meeting up with the future members of the Afghan Whigs in Cincinnati, creating a style that combined rock, soul, and R&B, allowing the band to stand out as something distinct during the grunge years of the 1990s, and becoming one of the first bands outside of the Midwest to sign to Sub Pop Records. In 1986, he formed the Afghan Whigs with Rick McCollum, Steve Earle, and John Curley, and went on to release six albums and a number of EPs before breaking up in 2001. The band reformed in 2011 and has since released two new albums with the new lineup, but still including original bassist and Washington, D.C. native John Curley. In 1994, Greg Dooley became the singing voice of John Lennon on the soundtrack to the movie Backbeat, a movie about the early days of the Beatles. A little more about Greg Dooley after this set. Here's a song he covered with his band, the Afghan Whigs, on 1992's Uptown Avondale. This is Diana Ross and the Supremes with Come See About Me.

0: one of the you had one of the classics. You had one of the classics of James Carr on your latest single, "Dark End of the Street."
1: Too. Yeah, "Dark End of the Street" is a great song.
0: Now tell me, why did you pick that song?
1: Because I think I like it because of what it's about. It's about, you know, two people that are together, and they're not supposed to be together because they're obviously married to different people, but they love each other and they want to, you know, they, in order to be together, they have to hide and do something that society and probably their respective spouses would say was wrong.

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1: Thanks, Noah. That was Noah Page, who you can meet here Saturdays at 2 to 4 p.m. during the Production Hangouts, which reminds me to tell you, this is 100% volunteer run. 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And I want to thank everybody involved. And it's a great place. Actually, I've been here 2 years as of yesterday. So, all right. It's a great place. So let me tell you about what we heard. That was Martina Topley Bird, Too Tough to Die. That was covered on the Twilight Singers 2004 release, She Loves You, collection of covers by the Twilight Singers. Before that was James Carr with The Dark End of the Street, a song written by Dan Penn, who was featured on last week's Cause and Effect with Paul Ivey, which is still available on the station archive. And that song was covered on the Afghan Whigs' 1994 EP, What Jail Is Like. Before that, we heard a brief interview clip from Greg Dooley with Pink Pop in 1994 when he was with the Afghan Whigs' original lineup. And we started it off with Diana Ross and the Supremes, Come See About Me. And let's see. All right, I'm going to keep going here. In 1997, Greg Dooley started the Twilight Singers with Sean Smith of the band Satchel, Brad, and Pigeonhead, along with Happy Chichester of Royal Crescent Mob and Hal and Maggie fame. The band started as a side project for Dooley, but quickly turned into a full-time band, releasing a number of studio albums, two EPs, a live album, and an album of cover songs. The band's lineup solidified in the 2000s and has included a number of members, including the late Dave Rosser, rest in peace. In 2003, Greg Dooley began playing music with Mark Lanegan under the name The Gutter Twins. After years of rumors, the band finally released the album Saturnalia and the EP Adorado in 2008. This is just a sampling of Greg Dooley's prolific recording career. He's someone who, throughout his career, has fought off the oversimplifications attributed to him to establish himself as someone complicated but full of love for anyone with a work ethic and a passion able to match his own. Greg Dooley was smart enough to favor good company over a larger spotlight, sometimes appearing in writing to embrace the storylines attributed to the character of Greg Dooley, which was, of course, based in fact over the reality, which any longtime fan can see. He's a fans artist. Someone who prefers substance over a quick payday. Someone who believes that if you put people around you who are talented and sometimes even more talented than you are, and they're willing to work just as hard as you do, then your job's just going to get easier. And if you're listening, there's one thing I always want to say. Thanks for introducing me to a lot of these bands and songs, including James Carr, artists that I wouldn't have heard of before. Right now, we're going to continue with the Twilight Singers version of Hope Sandoval's Philium Gaze. Thanks for listening.
2: Hi, this is Valeria.

That was Desire's Don't Call, a song that sounds to me like it has a few elements of Michael Jackson's Beat It, Princess When You Were Mine, and Madonna's Papa Don't Preach, but that's just me. Songs that are a lot more than that. But before that was J.J. Cale with Magnolia, a song that the Afghan Whigs performed live on their last tour. Before that was the Twilight Singers with Bjork's Hyper Ballad and Hope Sandoval's Feeling of Gaze. Hope Sandoval, of course, being the lead singer of the band Mazzy Star, as well as having a very significant career as a solo artist. Those two songs appeared on the band's 2004 album, She Loves You. I won't be able to get into everything today, including some of my favorite covers, like the songs from the movies Backbeat and Beautiful Girls, which featured Dooley on vocals with the Backbeat Band and the Afghan Whigs, respectively. But I am going to try to play a good cross-section of Greg Dooley's cover songs and the original versions of some of the songs he's covered. And speaking of Don't Call, you're welcome to call me here at the station at 804-649-9737. That's 804-649-9737. And on the last Saturday of September, I'm going to be covering End of the Century from 3 to 5 p.m. And that's a Saturday. And I'll be playing a few of those songs that I just mentioned a moment ago. End of the Century is on right after this show and covers music from 1975 to 1999. And today, the show will be hosted by Eugene, and I'm really looking forward to it. Right now, we're going to continue with a song the Afghan Whigs recorded in 1996. This is Billie Holiday with You've Changed. In a little bit, we're going to hear James Booker with a song that I should probably warn you has lyrics that might be a little upsetting to some listeners. But all right, here we go. It's Billie Holiday, You've Changed.

0: That was James Booker. With Papa Was a Rascal.
1: About having a good time.
0: All right, man. That was James Booker with Papa Was a Rascal. Josh Paxton introduced that song to the band on the Afghan Whigs 1965 tour. An album that was released 20 years ago in 1998. James Booker is clearly an influence on Josh Paxton's style. Some dad loved to see that whole 1965 era Afghan Whigs line up together again. That was the right album at the right time. Probably deserves a proper tribute of some kind. Anyway, just love to see that. What do we have before that? We had New Order, Regret, and Billie Holiday with You Changed. I want to thank Chris, who complimented the show, and that's a big compliment. Chris, actually from Ohio, also works here at the station. And, all right. With summer here, the James River, before that, you're listening to WRIR-LP 97.3 FM Richmond, and it is just about the top of the hour, 2 o'clock. And with summer here, the James River or your local pool can provide relief from the heat. The City of Richmond Department of Fire and Emergency Services reminds you to follow some simple steps to stay safer around water. 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All right, we're going to keep it going here. Okay. This is Greg Dooley with Sean Smith doing George Harrison's Isn't It a Pity, which goes into a little Donovan. And, I completely forgot that was a George Harrison song, which is kind of funny. We're all a bunch of music people here, but forget stuff. I always associate it with Galaxy 500. I'm about 43, so I guess that reflects my age a little bit. Always being humbled and relearning and thankful to all the people around who correct us on these things. So anyway, here we go, and this should be it. There it is.

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1: Allons danser.
0: That means let's dance.
1: At the Fado Do.
0: That's a Cajun dance party.
1: And you can expect a lagniappe or two.
0: That's a little something extra.
1: See you at the Louisiana Dance Hall on Mondays from 7 to 9 p.m.
0: Yeah, you're right.

0: That was Justin Timberlake with Love Stone, I Think She Knows. Before that was Massive Attack and Live With Me. And we started it off with Greg Dooley with Sean Smith doing their cover of George Harrison's Isn't It a Pity? And Atlantis by Donovan. Today we're covering the cover songs of Greg Dooley, best known as being the frontman for the Gutter Twins, the Twilight Singers, and the Afghan Whigs. And crossing genres was a kind of a big thing back then. It was a great thing, right time. I don't know, it was getting a little stuffy in this early 90s, so it felt good for somebody who is kind of willing to embrace pop as well as soul and different things to kind of just stand up and say, hey, you know, whatever, it's a great song, it's a great song. And Twilight Singers did a great version of that song, the Justin Timberlake one, I don't know, about 10, 12 years ago, probably. Actually, it was the last concert I went to for 10 years because that back was broken. And then I got back out there last couple of years. Back's better. Anyways, so don't worry about me. what do we hear before that? Let's see. Oh, yeah. Okay. So I said everything there. All right. Speaking of crossing genres, another song that I'm not going to be able to play today that the Afghan Whigs used to cover was Lauryn Hill's X Factor. And so for any listeners outside of the area who gravitate to Lauryn Hill or in the area, I just know a lot of Greg Dooley fans also like Lauryn Hill. DJ Ginger, who does the Wednesday morning breakfast blend, there's a lot of soul on that show. It's every Wednesday morning, 6 to 8 a.m. She did a retrospective this week on Lauryn Hill and knocked it out. There's a lot of great stuff on there. That's available on the archive under Wednesday Morning Breakfast Blend. And that should be available for another week and a half or so. I'm going to go ahead and keep going. This one's for LJ. This is Greg Dooley explaining his cover of what he likes about this, the Leonard Cohen song. My friend LJ is a big Leonard Cohen fan, and he's also a DJ here at the station. And this is, it'll go into Paper Thin Hotel, which features Petra Hayden on the song, who I'm slowly thinking about doing a future show because she's one of these great artists who's just amazing. And I like it when I get to share these artists, I guess, with people who might not know them, and Petra Hayden. So that could come out sometime in the next year, but it's probably not close. I'm still absorbing a very detailed catalog. So here we go. This is Greg Dooley explaining his thoughts on Leonard Cohen's Paper Thin Hotel. This is Cause and Effect. I'm Harper. I'll be here till 3. Eugene will be here then for End of the Century. Thanks for listening.
1: I always wanted to do a version of this song because I think the lyrics are... they might be my favorite set of Leonard Cohen lyrics. I think they kind of explain and validate love all at the same time to me. And as someone who has been challenged many times in that department, it was a beautiful catharsis to do this song.

I chose See and Don't See because I've wanted to do the song for like 10 years, but I love the words to the song. I love her voice, the pain that she's in when she's giving it up. It's just a real

spirit of what we're influenced by rather than just rip off the sound, you know. We're a rock band with, you know, with R&B leanings, you know, but we also lean toward distortion and things like that. So we're sort of screwing around with something kind of different.

That was the Afghan Whigs with their cover of Love Crimes, Frank Ocean song. And before that was Marie Queenie Lyons with See and Don't See. Interview credits. The last one was MTV and Rolling Stone before that. There are two interview sections, one for See and Don't See and one for Paper Thin Hotel, which we started it off with. But before See and Don't See, if I can confuse it a little more, I played the Gutter Twins, which is Mark Lanegan and Greg Dooley, with their cover of Scott Walker's 1969 song, Duchess. Nina Simone was before that with Little Girl Blue, and there we started it off with Greg Dooley featuring Petra Hayden with Paper Thin Hotel, Leonard Cohen song. Eugene's here, and he's going to be hosting End of the Century 3-5, and it's going to be the Paradise Garage Sound, underground disco for 2 hours. And after that, River City Limits. And then Anderson will be here for Urban Enthusiasm. And all right, let's see. Okay, since this is the first time some of the listeners, a lot of times people will tune in for Cause and Effect and they don't really know the artist who they're hearing about. So since this is the first time some of you here in the Richmond area are hearing Greg Dooley or the Afghan Whigs, I wanted to play another original by the band. This song is off the band's latest album. It's Toy Automatic. It's a song Greg Dooley has stated he feels best represents him and the Afghan Whigs in their most pure and distilled form right now. It's a beautiful song. And this is Toy Automatic. Thanks for listening. This is Harper, and it's the last time you'll hear from me today. So thanks a lot. I really appreciate you listening. All right, here we go. You know what? I just blew it. I have one more promo to read. I have to read this, so you got to stick with me for a second. Is your power out? 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Well, I'm sorry. That's 1-866-366-4257. This is Harper. Always good to go out on a good note. And thank you, Eugene, for laughing at me.

Hey, I'm cutting in here for a second for two things. One, to tell you the original of that song was by Sharon Van Etten, and it's really, really good. And two, I don't want to get too preachy or anything, but one of the things we pride ourselves on at this station is diversity. And one of the things I wanted to mention about Greg Dooley is he's somebody who understands how much women bring it, and it's recognized in the songs he's covered. And just wanted to note that and appreciate it. Thanks a lot.

Yo, make sure I got my headphones up correctly. Paradise Garage Music. This is, as mentioned by Cause and Effect, but it is the music that took over Paradise Garage after disco, and that is hip hop. And this is DJ B Rice here on Mid-Atlantic Jams. Wow, Bryce, that's what you get. That's what you get. I hosted Mid-Atlantic Jams last Thursday, and I knew I definitely was about to say that. But this is EOTC, that's End of the Century, here on WRAR 97.3 FM, bringing you great music from 1975 to 1999. And I'm here, DJ B Rice, to hold it down on the hip-hop tip today. Straight 2 hours of hip-hop from the 80s and the 90s too, as well. And around 5:30-ish, actually make it around 5:45, we're going to be giving away tickets to one of the elder statesmen of the area, Fly Anakin. He's going to be rolling through. Actually, yo, I know the Instagram post said Fly Anakin, but it's actually Mutant Academy and Nicholas F. too, as well. So, like, their homecoming to Richmond Music Hall, August 9th. We're going to be giving away tickets to that around 5:45. But until then, check out some of the latest and greatest the 80s and 90s had to give to us. Let's kick it off here in RVA. It is 804 day, even though it's kind of 801 day, but it's being a Saturday, and the 804 day falls on a weekday this week. Definitely celebrating it right now. And Shaco Bottom, shout out to Shaco Records and the other affiliates for holding it down. And there's a table too there of WRAR represent us. So roll by, say what up to them. We're going to keep it going with the soundtrack as you venture throughout this traffic. This is Sherlock and the JBC Force. This is off the project Richmond in Full Effect. And I also did a great vinyl set on Mid-Atlantic Jams this past Thursday. That's a good supplement to what I'm about to execute here today. But this is Sherlock and the JBC Force. Crush the drums. End of the Century, DJ B Rice. Keep it locked.

Yo, Rich City, what's good? DJ B Rice here, hosting End of the Century this week. Shout out to Fontaine, the chief of End of the Century, the RZA of the End of the Century program, and helping organize this different genres of timeless music from the past that needs to get highlighted. So big ups to her. Mellow Man Ace was what you just heard. That was Talkapella off of Escape from Havana. Shout out to Mellow Man Ace. Dope Dust Brothers production on that album too as well. Before that, it was B-Girls with You Can't Break a B-Boy's Heart. And that was off of B-Girls Live and Kicking, the project that came out on B-Boy. The same project, the same distribution label, excuse me, that distributed KRS-One's and Scott LaRock's Criminal Minded, Boogie Down Productions' Criminal Minded. Before that, it was JJ Fad with Goal off of the Not Just a Fad project. MC Peaches was before that, Treat Her Like a Lady. Shout out to El Bravador, he produced the B-side to that single. And before that, it was Sway and King Tech, Follow For Now. Yes, Sway from MTV Sway. Yes, Sway from Shade 45, Sway in the Morning Sway. Had a dope hip-hop album with King Tech that came out in the 90s. Had another one too, but that was more like a compilation. But yo, let's keep it rolling here on End of the Century. So many radio shows to remember if you're DJ B Rice. You know what I'm saying? But yo, since it is 804 day-to-day going on in Shaco Bottom, let's highlight some more Richmond music from this 1974 to 1999 era. This is Serious Trip. This is What's Up Black. Shout out to Jagar from the Jagar Morning Show, who would produce two joints on this project. But yo, End of the Century, EOTC, DJ B Rice. Big ups to all of y'all in Shaco Bottom right now.

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0: Shout out to Straw too as well. Of course, it's shout out to me being able to hold it down as a board operator. Come get some of this fun here at WRAR, WRAR.org, if you are interested in putting in work behind the scenes or being a DJ on air too as well. Let me roll through what I just played. Nefertiti, Walking the Life, that was off of her release LIFE, Living in Fear of Extinction. Bushwhackers, Caught Up in the Game was before that, and that was off of the pretty much a single from them actually, and then it was re-released on the Buck Wild Digging in the Crates, the big double compilation. And then before that, it was Shades of Lingo, Mad Flavors featuring Eric Sermon off of A View to Kill. Shades of Lingo, the first group from the Central Virginia area to get a major label deal. Definitely salute to them. And before that, it was Heavy D and the Boys with Blue Funk, the title track off of that album. And yo, listening to Heavy D, you 100% realize that he was a precursor to the Notorious B.I.G. Mr. Melody was in the mix too, giving that thing. Definitely tried to rep Richmond today. Got the 804 Fest going on out there. Shout out to the WRAR table out there. But yo, we're gonna have some more music on the way, but we do have some tickets. Call in right now if you are interested in these Mutant Academy and Nicholas F. tickets. They're going to be performing at Richmond Music Hall this upcoming week. I believe it's August 9th. It's definitely August 9th. Big ups to them. Definitely was one of the first, the first guest I had on the other show I do here on WRAR Mid-Atlantic Jam. So yeah, yo, phone lines are open. 649-9737. 649-9737. Yes, I'm giving out the right number. That's crazy. I remember that number off the top of my head. It's kind of like, yo, WRAR is starting to become like a family house number. You know how you remember your close family and your friends? You'll definitely remember their cell phone number or house number after a while. The studio number, we remember that around these parts. I'll highlight y'all in a second. Phone lines are open though.
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It's a shame, when are we gon' realize we the same? 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Don't make a decision in haste. Blood is a terrible thing.

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Yeah, what's up? We're back on End of the Century here. 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Yo, the crunchiness of vinyl, yo. The gift and the curse. Yo, original Gun Clappers, God Don't Like Ugly. They were a group. Down with Duck Down. Still down with Duck Down, I believe. In the 1990s until on. Before that, it was a chosen few with The Craft off of The Natural Order of Things. Before that, it was Lane Cube featuring MC Light, Let It Fall. Shaq featuring Jay-Z, Nas. Actually, Nas isn't on that version. It's just Jay-Z and Lord Tariq. Nas will be added to the additional version later on that's on streaming right now. But that was off of Shaq. Slept On, 1996 project that came out on Interscope, You Can't Stop the Rain. A Tribe Called Quest, The Remedy featuring Common off the Get On the Bus soundtrack. And we started off the block with that Goody Mob, Blood off of America Is Dying Slowly. Let's roll into some new, actually, wow, I said new in our hearts. But a joint off of this D&D All-Stars project. One second. It's Ill Breed. I wanted to make sure I got the title right for y'all. But Ill Breed off of the D&D project. Y'all, End of the Century here, WRAR 97.3 FM.

Yeah, what's up? End of the century. DJ B Rice here with y'all. About to wrap it up in, wow, 19 minutes. Time flies. Saying the Beast. Actually, before that, it was Milkbone. Where the party at? Off of Milkbone's album, The Milk Crate, I believe. It was released on Tommy Boy, Naughty by Nature affiliated rapper from the 90s. You might know his Keep It Real song. Yeah, yo. 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Sam the Beast, Sookie Sookie was before that. Camp Low, Black Nostalgic, The Kid Capri mixtape remix. Boogie Monsters, The Beginning of the End. After Dark, Flava Squad doing it after dark here on this 804 day weekend. Shout out to Swerve 360. Let's keep it rolling with the music here. This is DJ DMD. This is called It's the Bud. Wrapping it up here on End of the Century, WRAR, the Solid Wall of Sound, 93, 97.3.

That's it for this early August edition of End of the Century. DJ B. Rice here with y'all. Those Mutant Academy Nicholas F. tickets are still available. 649-9737 for the next 2.5 minutes. But yeah, this is Bedroom Withered. The 800 number. I'm out. River City Limits is up next. Nice kicking it with y'all.

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You know? I want the bugs. 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

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I was in the past trying to keep this pure today. Just a look, I understand it, don't know what to say. I was in the past trying to keep this pure today.

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Enjoy Atomic 2600. Spinning all vibes for you tonight. I'm just very some classic house vibes. And next, I've got some more summer flavor for you in the form of Baltimore Club. 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